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John Fogerty and Creedence Clearwater Revival. He's still salted up about the breakup back in 1973. Felt like he got stabbed in the back by his brother and the other.

WDJO Good Times. Great music with the McCoys and the unofficial anthem for the Ohio State University and, of course, the football team. 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First game coming up September the 5th. They take on Ball State. Paul Keels with the play-by-play right here. 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

0: 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One of the original lead singers with Chicago, Peter Cetera, teamed up with Amy Grant, Vince Gill's wife, and cut that big hit record. Coming up, Foreigner, Fleetwood Mac, and the Village People kick off a one-hour music marathon.
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Good times, great music, Thumpus, Uninterruptus with the Village People. 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

WDJO, good times, great music with the most music every hour. 9 o'clock, I'm the Hammer. In the middle of a one-hour music marathon. Coming up, Dave Loggins, Frankie Valli, and let's kick it off with some Leo Sayer.

Wait a minute. Of course I can dance, of course I can dance. I'm sure I can dance, I'm sure I can dance, I can dance.

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The station bringing you the Elvis Tribute Artist Spectacular. Block out the date. Saturday night, January the 16th at the Aronoff. Tickets are going to go on sale about a week or so. We'll keep you posted, but you want to grab the good seats, right?

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KJO, good times, great music. The legendary Gladys Knight coming to town. Just a couple of weeks away, September the 11th at the Taft Theater. There are some seats available.

good times, great music with Hot Rod Stewart. And the good news, he's back in action. He's not performing yet, but he was visiting one of his soccer teams that he owns over in England the other day. He looked pretty good. People were coming up to him. He was taking selfies, signing autographs. Hopefully he'll be back out on the road soon.

WDJO, good times, great music, with the most music every hour. It is 11 o'clock. I'm the Hammer in the middle of a 90-minute music marathon. Great artists coming up. Frankie Valli, Paul Simon, Queen, and some George. I'm out. See you tomorrow night, 7 o'clock.

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1: I've heard people say that too much of anything is not good for you, baby. 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

WDJO, where the music is. Bobby Leach into 5 o'clock, and the music marathons just keep on coming. On the way, cooling again. Three Dog Night and the American Breed. Bend me, shape me, turn me into a pretzel. WDJO, good times and great music.

WDJ checking out the new food pyramid, and Greece has climbed to the top of the pyramid. Now, Greece is the word. Olivia Newton-John, John Travolta, WDJO.

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The DJ and have been doing their investigations. They finally confirmed that the tornado did hit Butler County and Hamilton County back on August the 11th. Here it is a couple of weeks later, and they finally got all the evidence they needed to document that. Hey, today, partly cloudy, 83, low 64. Saturday, partly cloudy, 85. It's going to be a humid weekend, high 60, make that low 64. And then Sunday, partly cloudy near 88 and a low 68. Right now, 66, WDJO with JJ Jackson. But it's all right.

More obstacles to get around downtown with Central now closed through September 12th. I guess the good news with that is the Bengals game is on the 13th. So hopefully by the 12th, we'll have Central Avenue open and help with the flow of traffic downtown. Yes, the Brent Spence Project is the bridge over troubled water. Here's Simon Garfunkel, WDT.

Yeah, but he's D-J-O. And congratulations to West Hamilton, the Little League team, continuing in the World Series. Hopefully make it all the way. Play again tomorrow against Nevada. Here's Rocky Burnett and Tired of Towing the Line. WDJO.

0: 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Bobby Leach, more music, mornings, and a couple of car shows this weekend. 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
1: WDJ today, partly cloudy, around 83, low 64. Saturday, partly cloudy, near 85 and low 64. And then Sunday, partly cloudy, upper 80s, near 68. A humid weekend. Right now, we've got 66 WDJO, and crank it up. Got some foot-stomping music from Grand Funk Railroad.

Two antennas met and got married. The ceremony wasn't much, but the reception was great. 99.5, 107.9, and 1480 WDJO.

J.O., she spent 18 weeks in the West End production of Hair in London, which led to her recording successes. Maxine Nightingale, right back where we started from.

WDJO, where the music is. Bobby Leach Music Marathon continues into 6 o'clock. Coming up, I've got the Spinners, Spiral Staircase, and England Dan and John Ford Coley. I'd really love to see you tonight on WDJO.

WDJ on the sea. Everybody's on the road this weekend. Reds, FC Cincinnati, and of course the Bengals play tonight. None of the starters are going to play on the game. Nationally televised, they're in Philadelphia. Here's a spiral staircase.

0: TJ on the Spiral Staircase. More today than yesterday. You know, getting excited about the Bengals game, first home game on September 13th. Again, the construction on Central Avenue, where they're tearing down the, I guess, 2nd Street overpass. It should be done by the 12th. So hopefully for tailgating and getting in and around Paycor Stadium, that'll make things a little better. I got the spinners, and I'll be around coming up.
1: The Christmas party that blows them all away with Big Bad Voodoo Daddy. It's Big Bad Voodoo Daddy's Wild and Swingin' Holiday Party. December 2nd at Taft Theater.

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WDJO today, partly cloudy around 83, low 64 as we head into the last weekend of August 2026. On Saturday, partly cloudy near 85, low 64. And Sunday, partly cloudy near 88, low 68. It's summer in the city. Love a spoonful. We're at 65.

WDJ on. If you still send Christmas cards, we'll expect postage to go up for the holiday mailings. Here's Stevie Wonder and Signs Still Delivered. I am yours.

0: KJS, Stevie Wonder, Sign Still Delivered, I Am Yours. And I mentioned the postal increase for the holidays. Basically, here's how it's going to work out. It's going to be a temporary increase from October the 4th through January 17th, pending approval. And that'll be for the holiday mailing and shipping with all the deadlines. But again, the potentially that it will go up October 4th through January 17th. Now, will it go down? That'll be a different story. Coming up, Carole King and It's Too Late.
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WDJ on Hamilton Little League team. That's West Hamilton Little League team. It's been on a tear. Now, I guess Saturday they're going to play Nevada. That's or Nevada, whichever you prefer. At 3:30, they continue into the World Series for the Little League. Go West Hamilton, his queen, and have another one bite the dust on Saturday, right? Let's go.

0: WDJ Sly the Family Stone and everyday people just like you and me. Bobby Leach, more music mornings, and it's getting toward Labor Day. A lot going on Labor Day weekend. The last blast of summertime 2026, the unofficial end, by the way. Lunkin Airport Day, September 5th and 6th, featuring Doc. Now, this is one of the coolest planes ever. I used to put models together with the B-29s, and it's still flying. Plus, another one I always liked, the Mustangs, the P-51 Mustangs, and dozens of other airplanes. Information at 1480WDJO.com.
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WDJ, I never liked the scent of the model glue, but I put up with it, put together my B-17 Mitchell bomber, the B-29 that I had, and then also, of course, the Mustang I mentioned earlier. Love putting those models together. Love those vintage aircraft.

jail. Guitar work on this is by Mike Panero, quit the band to join Iron Butterfly. Joe Layla, who's in the band, later joined up with Stephen Stills and also Crosby, Stills, and Nash doing percussion. Here's Blues Image, Ride Captain Ride on WDJO.

WDJ, it's going to be a humid weekend. Today, partly cloudy, around 83, low 64. Saturday, partly cloudy, near 85, low 64. Sunday, partly cloudy, near 88, and the low 68. Notice no rain mentioned in the forecast. 65, WDJO with Buffalo Springfield. Something happened.

JL, let's see. Used to be Labor Day was the beginning of the political season. However, it's been like 24/7 all year. We've got, what, 3 months more? All those commercials, all those live.

WDJO, where the music is. I'm Bobby Leach at 6 o'clock. Coming up, music from Otis Redding. Minute Works in there. And Creedence Clearwater Revival up around the bend on WDJO.

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That would work.

0: WDJO, Men at Work, and who can it be now? Just ask your police department about the Flock cameras. They probably can map it out for you there. Anyway, who can it be now? WDJO's Flock cameras are getting all kinds of great press, right? Otis Redding just ahead, sitting on the dock of the bay, and no Flock cameras checking him out.
1: 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Live, the Beach Boys. 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

Jim, what the heck happened to CNN? Apparently, they did a bio about Dolly Parton and, of course, her passing. And instead of using Dolly's picture, they used a female impersonator as Dolly. Of course, they had to apologize.

WDJO today, partly cloudy around 83, low 64, and again a humid weekend, but temps will be in the 80s. Partly cloudy near 85, 64 Saturday night. Sunday, partly cloudy, 88, low 68. 65 WDJO with the Jackson 5 and Mavis Pearl.

0: Jackson 5, no, not Earl the Pearl. That's Mama's Pearl, Bobby Leach, and Jim LaBarbera, our Pearl, in the afternoons. 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So it's Jim LaBarbera, the legendary music professor, get that in there correctly, and April 28th, 1975, brought to you by Chesterwood Village of Westchester, a Care Springs senior living community. 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

WDJ, you're pretty good at dancing. Now let me hear you hum. 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Paul Simon, Dixie Hummingbirds, Loves Me Like a Rock on WDJ.

0: Comedy DJ, that's the Shangri-Las. I remember walking in the sand, and then I stepped on a pop top and had to cruise my way back home. That's a different song, I know. Anyway, coming up, you've got some great concerts. John Waite, John Cafferty, and the Beaver Brown Band at the Taft Theater. It's Friday, October the 2nd. 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And there's a bunch even into 2027. Seals and Crofts coming up.
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DJ today, partly cloudy around 83, low 64. Saturday, partly cloudy near 85, low 64. Sunday, partly cloudy, 88, low 68. And we've got 65 WDJO.

WDJO, Jacques Cousteau. His ship was called the Calypso. And John Denver sings about it on WDJO. Good times and great music.

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1: 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WDJO with the music is Bobby Leach into 8 o'clock. 31-minute music marathon is underway. Spinners coming up. Gary Puck of the Union Gap and Dr. Hook with sexy eyes on WDJO.

0: WDJO, Gary Puck, and Union Gamp, and Woman, and Bobby Leach, and congratulations to the Hamilton West Side Little League team making it into the finals of the Little League World Series. They're taking on Nevada, whichever you prefer, tomorrow afternoon at 3:30. That game is going to be on ESPN, but we want to wish them the best and bring back the championship. Spinners, one-of-a-kind love affair, coming up.
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DJO. Mark your calendar 1 week from tomorrow, 12:30, September 5th. The Ohio State Buckeyes will take on Ball State's Cardinals. Get the season underway, and we've got the action for you. Again, the 12:30 kickoff. The pregame will start well in advance of that. 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

WDJO, one of Jim LaBarber's favorite movies. Matter of fact, he's been banned from a few health clubs because he reenacted the shower scene. From Flashdance, it's Irene Karen, WDJO.

0: WDJ Flashdance, What a Feeling, that's Irene Cara. Dangerous Dan Allen wants to play your favorite song, but it's got to be happy, snappy, and peppy. 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

WDJ, I know we're in the early stages of AI, but we got to get a handle on it. Apparently, OpenAI had a hacking attack. They sent out a swarm of over 700 bots that went rogue and 70,000 messages to coordinate the attack. That's scary stuff.

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And now I'm back to let you know I can really shake 'em down.

WDJM. Partly cloudy day, 83, low 64, humid weekend, but mid-80s. Partly cloudy Saturday, 85, low 64. Sunday, 88. You want to call that mid-80s? 68 on Sunday night. We've got 66 WDJO with Stevie Wonder.

with the music is Bobby Leach into 9 o'clock. Music marathon, of course, underway. Coming up, I've got Smokey Robinson with the Miracles, the Beatles, and Manfred Mann's Earth Band. And the key word on this is deuce. It's deuce. WDJO.

Yeah, but DJ Owen Paul McCartney played at Taylor Swift and Travis Kelce's wedding. This is the song he played. I Want to Hold Your Hand. The Beatles, WDJO.

0: J.O. The Beatles and I Want to Hold Your Hand, Bobby Leach and Dangerous Dan Allen, of course, today at 10, but also tomorrow evening at 7 o'clock. It's a Saturday night. It's a way back Saturday night. Dangerous Dan always plays some, goes deep in the catalog and has a lot of fun with it, followed by Tomcat Michaels, who has to clean up the mess afterwards. So he's in the cat box at 11 o'clock. Smokey Robinson with The Miracles, The Tears of a Clown, coming up.
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DJ today, partly cloudy, 83, 64 tonight. Saturday, partly cloudy, 85, low 64. And Sunday, partly cloudy, high 88, down to 68. Right now, we've got 68. WDJO with Diana Ross, the Super Saiyan, something supreme.

0: DJ, it's Mungo Jerry, and in the summertime, you know, I've been singing that song since it came out. I was in high school when it came out. So, and some of the lyrics, you don't know what they mean. You just sing them because it's in the song. And I had to look it up. I guess AI is good for something, all right? Anyway, when they have a line in there that says, do a ton or a ton and 25. English slang for driving a car fast. In other words, a ton and a ton and 25 is actually driving a car at 100 or 125 miles an hour. So the next time you're singing a song, make sure you keep your eye on the speedometer, okay? Johnny Rivers, coming up.
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You're going to be hearing about the tropical storm in the Atlantic called Dolly. This was named before Dolly passed away, so this is just a coincidence. Now, CNN, I don't know if you heard this or saw this, but apparently CNN did a story about Dolly Parton passing away. One of the pictures they used was a female impersonator. I see.

0: Gravity, DJ Otis, Creedence Clearwater Revival, and Green River. You know, there are legends like, well, Jim LaBarbera is a legend, the legendary music professor. But there's also musical legends, and some get tacked on, and it's not really true. In this case, the legendary Gladys Knight is a legend, and she's live Friday, September the 11th at the Taft Theater. 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Coming up, it's Martha and the Vandellas.
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WDJ today, partly cloudy, 83, 64 tonight. Saturday, partly cloudy, around 85, low 64. And Sunday, partly cloudy near 88, low 68. Right now, 68, WDJO with Marvin Gaye. And I wake up in the morning and say, hey, what's going on?

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WDJO.

0: WDJ and Bobby Leach back tomorrow afternoon at 3 o'clock. Dangerous Dan Allen's next, and it sounds like the party is already going in the studio. See, I mean, everybody, give me room. Let me get out of here. Dan's got to come in, too.
1: Hold it. 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

WDJO, where the music is. I'm Dangerous Dan Allen at 10 o'clock. Coming up this hour, I got some great music for you. I've got the Rolling Stones. I've got the Hollies. And we start the hour off with Chicago. Saturday in the park. It's Friday. That's okay. Which means we're going to have the happy, snappy, peppy edition of Dial a Hit at Noon. Get your requests in, dialahitatoutlook.com, or we'll open the phone lines up before noon. And all requests today must be happy, snappy, and peppy, which means nobody can die.

This lady did pretty well. She met Prince. He got her a career. It's Sheila E., and she's got the glamorous life now. WDJO.

0: WDJO. Where the music is dangerous, Dan. At 10:07, good morning. It's Friday. We're ready for the weekend. And, you know, it seems like it should be the Labor Day weekend, but it's not because the 31st falls on, well, you got the 29th tomorrow, the 30th on Sunday, and the 31st on Monday. So we get Labor Day about as late as you can get it this year. So it won't be this weekend. That'd give us another week to cool off if we want to. Keep it here. I got more coming your way as the Rolling Stones are up next.
1: 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Live, the Beach Boys. 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

0: WDJO. 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I think the old Moonrise Donuts in Latonia, somebody's painted that dark colored. 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I think it's dark brown. 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
1: Yeah.
0: Maybe they'll come back with some more donuts. 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

0: All I need is the air that I breathe. I need more than that. I need love, affection, money, sleep. I think they have a lot of things I need. Anyway, it's 23 now after 10 o'clock on WDJO, Dangerous Dan. And we got more fun coming your way. Coming up next, we got, there was a song they put out. It didn't do very well. There was another cut on the album of them doing the Supremes, Where Did Our Love Go? They stuck them together, and Tainted Love and Where Did Our Love Go by Soft Cell became a hit. It's next on WDJO.
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1: 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Gladys Knight. 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

WDJO. Where the Music Is, this guy out of Canada. And several hits. He did a remake of Be My Baby and some other stuff. This would be the one he's best remembered for. Andy Kim, Rock Me Gently, Baby. I Need to Be Rocked.

0: WDJO. Where the music is, the association, everyone knows it's Wendy. I understand they did a great job at the Happy Together tour last Saturday night, which I had to leave at the intermission because of a problem at home. So I didn't get to see the association, and I love the association, but maybe next time. Anyway, keep it here. We got more coming your way as Elton John and Kiki Dee are coming up. Don't go breaking their heart.
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0: let you know you're one of my kind.
1: Well, thank you. I appreciate it. On WDJO, Five Stair Steps did this song and did it well. It's Ooh Child. WDJO, where the music is.

sound from Florence, Kenny Price. And they have 17 seconds to get to the top of the hour, and I'm there. WDJO, where the music is. I'm Dangerous Dan Allen at 11 o'clock. Great music coming your way this hour, I promise. I got for you John Mellencamp, Linda Ronstadt. We start the hour off with a guy every time, you know, I tell him he's going to sing a song, he forgets to be here. Now he's here. It's Michael McDonald. He keeps forgetting. On WDJO, where the music is.

0: WDJO and the Queen of Soul.
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J.O. Well, in the next week, we're going to say farewell to summer as we head into fall. And this song will be everywhere. Robin Ward.

0: Robin Ward, Wonderful Summer. It's actually not Robin Ward. It was Jackie Ward. Jackie Ward was a she was all over Hollywood and records. And she was a background singer. She was on the Red Skelton Show every week. She was one of their singers. And they had this song they wanted to do, and it was they thought it was teen-oriented, so they got Jackie to do it. But then when they were done, it didn't sound young enough, so they sped it up. So what you hear is Wonderful Summer is a sped-up version sung by Jackie Ward. And since it wasn't really her voice anymore, they put her daughter's name on it. So that's where Robin Ward came from. And the other thing she sang that you might remember is in Speedy Gonzales, she's the one that did that stuff. Yeah. Same woman. Keep it here. More coming your way with the OJs next.
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WDJO, where the music is. Linda Ronstadt. She did a song called Hurt So Bad, a remake of the Little Anthony song. John Mellencamp turned it around. Hurt So Good. Yeah, it does. You just, you know, that kind of hurt you just love. Kind of like Jack Nicholson in the original Little Shop of Horrors, or Bill Murray in the rebuild. WDJO.

0: Work So Good on WDJO. We are Where the Music Is Dangerous, Dan. It's Friday. That means it's the Happy Snappy Peppy edition of Dial a Hit. We're going to open the phone lines, and you can call in your request for a solid hour or email me, dialahit@outlook.com. The rule for every Friday is it has to be a happy, snappy, peppy song. That means nobody dies, no real syrupy, sappy love ballads. This is not the day for Unchained Melody. This is not the day for Teen Angel. This is the day for Walking on Sunshine, etc. So make it fun, happy, snappy, peppy, and not silly. And we'll play it in the noon hour today, and sometimes even longer. Keep it here. Paul Simon is next.
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0: I need the night. Give me the night. On WDJ, I prefer, I don't care if it's daytime or nighttime as long as I'm happy, you know? On WDJO, it is 25 before high noon and dial in. I'm Dangerous Dan. Jim LaBarber today will be in at 2 o'clock. He'll have the top five at 5 for August 28th, 1975. And it shall be good. Keep it here. We're going to play it all for you coming up on WDJO. And we got the Cal Sills coming up next with the rain, the park, and some other things.
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4: 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WDJO.

This has got to be the saddest day of my life. I called you here today for a bit of bad news. I won't be able to see you anymore because of my obligations and the ties that you have. We've been meeting here every day. And since this is our last day together, I want to hold you just one more time. When you turn and walk away, don't look back. I want to remember you just like this. Let's just kiss and say goodbye.

WDJO, where the music is. I'm Dangerous Dan Allen at high noon. 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It must be a happy, sappy, peppy song because it's Friday. No slow songs, no sad songs. Nobody dies. Nobody gets hurt. It's nothing but fun today on Dial a Hit. Give me a call. We'll play one for you, or you can email me, dialahit@outlook.com. And that is exactly how our first request comes in today from Christian. Christian wants to hear Katrina in the Wave, the definitive happy, snappy, peppy song. You've got it on Dial a Hit.

0: 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Let's get a phone request. What would you like?
1: Hi, I'd like have a request for you.
0: Sure. What would you like?
1: Could you please play the Beatles' Revolution?
0: That's Happy Snappy Peppy. Well, at least it's Snappy and Peppy on WDJO.

music is the Fab Four, and it's a happy, snappy, peppy edition of Dial a Hit. Got an email request from Scott. He's filming sideline video for the TV stations for high school football, and the college teams have started this week, so he wants to get the spirit. Be true to your school, the Beach Boys. Happy, snappy, peppy on Dial a Hit. Wins.

0: sister and Bob. That's happy. That's snappy. And that's peppy. On WDJO Dangerous Dan, it's Dial a Hit, Friday edition. That means happy, snappy, peppy. Fun songs, up-tempo, nothing slow, depressing. Nobody dies. Nobody gets hurt. No silly songs. We're just looking for fun songs. Like the first three we played. Give us a call, 513-563-1480, or email me, dialahit@outlook.com. We will play your happy, snappy request. Coming up next, we got another great happy, snappy, peppy song.
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3: WDJO, it's the Happy Snappy Peppy edition of Dial a Hit. 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She's moving around, but she's still listening. And she wants to hear some Carolina Beach music. So, Donna, if I got you covered, sing along. We're going to all sing I've Been Hurt.

Bob Shoop Doobie doing with that? Bill Dale and the Rondells on WDJO. That is Happy, Snappy, and Peppy. And for Sally, email request, Happy, Snappy, Peppy, Billy Joel on WDJO.

0: to me.
1: WDJO, where the music is. And dial it on a Friday. Happy, snappy, peppy, 513-563-1480. Let's make it a Billy Joel twin spin. Because Gloria closed her house this morning. She is finally

0: 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What would you like?
1: You got any Chambers Brothers?
0: Time
1: has come today.
0: Time has come today. You got it, Gary and Covington. 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

0: 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Dangerous Dan at 1230. Down and dirty. Give us a call. Send me an email. We'll play one for you on the Happy Snappy Peppy edition of Dial a Hit. Next week, I'm not going to play Walking on Sunshine. It was pointed out to me that I played it multiple weeks in a row now because when you say Happy Snappy Peppy, people think of Walking on Sunshine. So I'm going to let it rest a few weeks. I won't play it the next couple of Fridays, okay? Now, get off my back. Keep it here. I got more coming up. Another Happy Snappy Peppy call and Dave from Reading coming up on WDJO, where the music is.
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0: WDJO, Sarah, email request, wants to hear Dolly. 9 to 5, you got it, on Dial-A-Hit. I'm going to rewatch the movie this week.

Oh, Dolly Parton. Yes, indeed. I'm going to rewatch 9 to 5 this weekend. I love that movie. Dabney Coleman's a great bad guy. And I like watching that movie. So I will. On WDJO, where the music is. Got an email request from Paul Pensacola. 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

0: Brothers Johnson on WDJO, where the music is Dangerous Dan. 1239, dial a hit, still rolling on. You got about another 6 minutes to get your request in at 513-563-1480. 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And what would you like on the happy, snappy, peppy edition of Dial a Hit?
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0: It is a smoking hot day. And we'll get that song for you coming up next.
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0: Jan and Dean Popsicle on WDJO, where the music is appropriate for a goo day like today. And goo would be on my phone, but Dave from Reading.
1: All right, things are really going great on Donahue lately, right, Dan?
0: Very busy, very busy.
1: Now, I think I have a way to pique interest even a little bit more.
0: How would that be?
1: I know that when my number pops up on your caller ID, you start feeling a certain feeling of...
0: Yeah, that's my lunch coming up. That's what that is.
1: Well, I think the thing you could do is, after you get my request, you could announce over the air, coming up, Dave from Reading.
0: I don't think I would talk like that, though.
1: Be ready, everyone. And just like Paul McCartney says in the song, you'll say, I like this.
0: You're coming up. One, two, three. Dave is coming up on WDJO. Where the music is, Dave really, really likes to inflate himself. On WDJO, it's

0: Daly and Happy Snapping Peppy edition. What would you like on this beautiful Friday?
1: Yes. How about Sonny Flattery and the Mark V doing Hey Conductor?
0: There you go. Sonny Flattery, Mark V, Hey Conductor. It was a top five song in the tri-state this date, 1967. And somebody at Billboard didn't like it. They thought it was all drug references, so they...

0: Sonny Flaherty and the Mark 5 on WDJO, where the music is, and that's Dial a Hit. We do have enough to get to the end of the program. We got two more to go, and this one is going to be perfect for today.
1: For Joanne and Coleraine.
0: What would
1: about
0: you
1: hot sun in the summertime?
0: That is absolutely perfect for this day. Joanne, thank you for the request, and thank you. We'll do it again Monday at noon without Happy

0: music is final request of the day on the Happy Snappy Peppy edition of Dial a Hit. And brought to you by the Route 27 Antique Mall Village Green Shopping Center in Alexandria. What would you like to complete the package today?
1: How about some runaround Sue today?

WDJO, where the music is. Dangerous Dan Allen at 1 o'clock. Coming up this hour, I've got for you all kinds of great music. We're going to hear from the Beach Boys. We're going to hear from the Pointer Sisters, and we're going to start the hour off with Wild Cherry, playing that funky music on WDJO.

funky music. White Boy on WDJO. I'm playing as much funky music as I can. Trust me. On WDJO America, you can do magic anytime. Just say it.

0: the music is Dangerous Dan, 7 after 1 o'clock. Well, the happy, snappy, peppy edition of Dial It continues to be a lot of fun. We'll do it again next Friday, where you can call in snappy, snappy, peppy email or phone call requests. We like it. Keep it here. Coming up next, Tony Orlando and Dawn are going to tie a yellow ribbon around an oak tree. That's fun.
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That's a good idea. WDJO. We are where the music is. Jackie Wilson coming in now. He's going to take your love. Where? Higher and higher. WDJO.

0: me crazy. Yeah, on WDJO, where the music is dangerous, Dan, 21 now. Well, 22. After 1 o'clock, Jim LaBarber will be along at 2. He'll have the top 5 at 5 for Friday, August 28th, 1975. That will be special. Checking the Tri-State's most accurate weather forecast. Not a bad day, huh? Today we're going to get a high of 84. Tonight's overnight low 62. And for tomorrow, we're going to get an 85-degree high, 61-degree low, more a little more humidity, and a little bit of a chance of rain, but not much. It's going to be a decent weekend, except Monday we hit 90. 89 Sunday, 90 Monday, 93 Tuesday and Wednesday. So it's going to be a hot week leading up to the Labor Day weekend and farewell to summer. Right now, in the Tri-State, we have a lovely, balmy 81 at WDJO. And coming up next, we have the Stray Cats.
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8 o'clock for Dangerous Dan's Way Back Saturday Night. It's just going to be a bunch of feel. It's like a Saturday night record party where I'm just going to sit around and play whatever feels good to me. 4 hours of that, 7 to 11 tomorrow on

This just in. It's so hot that a bum downtown is holding a sign that says, "We'll work for shade." Stay cool with WDJO.

0: Surfing USA, we are with the Beach Boys, the Boys of Summer on WDJO. Dangerous Dan. Well, it is 1:34, and Jim LaBarbera, the music professor, is coming up at 2, so keep it here. It's going to be fun. Sunday night, 7 o'clock, John Englehart's in with the Soda Shop. 4 hours of fun with the 50s and 60s right here on WDJO. And come on back for that. Come on, be my girlfriend. Cool Bobby B, the doo-wop stop, follows at 11 o'clock. Coming up, we've got more. We've got the chairman of the board asking to give me just a little more time.
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on WDJO. The Big O, Roy Orbison. He had quite a career. Did some wonderful songs. He had a range on his voice like nobody else. And he managed to go number one with Pretty Woman.

WDJO, where the music is. It is 2 o'clock on a beautiful Friday afternoon. I'm Jim LaBarbera, the music professor. Music's my business. I hope my business will be your pleasure until 7. On the way in Yondex Circle, that's Billy Preston, and that's Martha Reeves and the Vandellas from Motown. But to kick things off for the Burt Bacharach, Hal David song, here's Naked Eyes.

from Motown to our town. Here's Martha and the Vandellas. Well, the Reds, no, they didn't play yesterday. Didn't play, no. They're in Chicago for a weekend series, and they are 19 games. Well, more than 19 games out of first place. Nick Kroll, at the trade deadline, didn't do anything. He believed in the guys, and they really let him down.

0: WDJO, good times and great music with Martha Reeves and the Vandellas. And in the undecked circle, I'm not going to tell you the name of the song. I'm not going to tell you who's singing the song. I'm going to go da da da da da da da da da da da da da da da da da. What song is that? That's next. It's next. Well, school's back and routines are setting in, and then home organization is a key thing to keeping the chaos at bay. 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
6: Thank God it's Friday!

DJ O'Neil Young said it was his response to hearing Fleetwood Mac's Rumours played constantly on his roadies tour bus over and over again. He wrote this, and Nicolette Larson made it a million seller. Here's a lot of love.

You're listening to one of the 40 best top 40 disc jockeys of all time. The legendary Jim LaBarbera, the music professor.

WDJO. Is it official? The National Football League Pro Bowl game now officially dead? That was such a dumb idea. I mean, it was like playing a baseball game with water balloons. I,

0: show playing the most variety every hour. That's Matthew Wilder and Break My Stride. Weather-wise, what a gorgeous day. Step outside, sunshine today with a high of 84, low tonight 61. Tomorrow, partly sunny with a high 86, a low of 62. And then for Sunday, mostly sunny and toasty. It'll be a toasty in the forecast. They're saying it's toasty condition. It'll be very humid. So if you're thinking about doing outside stuff or exercising outside, doing some crazy stuff, don't. High on Sunday, 91 with a low of 67. I'll tell you what I'm doing over the weekend. My plan is all set tomorrow, 3:30 tomorrow. I'll be watching ESPN Hamilton, Ohio. The Little League Baseball team, Ohio's champs, playing the championship game in the United States for the crown, the United States Little League champions, Hamilton, Ohio. And I watched the last two games. I got to tell you, they beat Alabama 11-2. And that was a night game. Then he came back early morning yesterday and shut out Iowa 7-0. 7-0. And this is it. And this is for all the marbles. Taking on Nevada tomorrow at 3:30. And the managers, the way those kids play, the basics of baseball, like I've never seen. I mean, 12-year-old kids playing, cutoff man, stealing bases, laying down bunts, taking pitches. I got to tell you, Cincinnati Reds organization. Hey, you might want to talk. You may well want to talk to their manager, huh? Get them into our organization to help our guys out. I mean, it's simple basics, and they do it all better than anybody else. Hamilton, congratulations.
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WDJO, where the legends of rock and roll play every day. The Diamond Man, capturing the excitement, the fun, and the vulnerability of falling in love and romantic infatuation. Here's you got.

0: WDJO, where the music is, and that's Juice Newton playing the cards like the Queen of Hearts. And, well, marriage is like, yeah, marriage is like a deck of cards. Marriage is like a deck of cards. At the beginning, all you need are two hearts and a diamond. At the end, you're looking for a club and a spade.
1: This is a joke, right?
0: Yeah, it was a joke. Absolutely, please. It was a joke. It was a joke.
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DJ of the Hollies, officially announcing their retirement from the business earlier this week. See, this story, a grandfather presiding over a wedding in Nebraska went to shoot off a shotgun to get the guest's attention. It slipped, and he accidentally shot his grandson in the shoulder. May I recommend a bullhorn the next time?

WDJO. Good times and great music. Friday, it's Friday. It's almost quitting time. And I get off the air at 7 o'clock. Man, ask you to follow me. Just follow me tonight, 7 o'clock. Yeah. Get in line, follow me. And everybody will have some fun tonight. Well, let's all Wang Chung together tonight, okay? Everybody, we'll Wang Chung together. How's that sound, huh?

DJO. The Godfather soul, James Brown. Well, I want to share some personal things with you. Here's an update on all the, it's almost September. So here's an update on all the fun and the crazy things, that wild, crazy things that your prof has done so far this summer. Work.

WDJO, where the music is. Good afternoon. I'm Jim LaBarbera, the music professor, and it is 3 o'clock in the city on a Friday afternoon. On the way, I've got Ringo, Jay and the Techniques, and to kick things off from across the pond, this is Cliff Richard.

don't talk anymore. No. No, everybody's texting. Everybody's texting. Well, it's time for our afternoon snack, and today you've got a choice. Apples, peaches, pumpkin pie.

0: WDJO, where the music is, and that's the sound of guys who grew up outside of Philadelphia. Jay and the Techniques and apples, peaches, pumpkin pie. Now, you can have the peaches. You can have the peaches pie. I like the pumpkin pie with whipped cream and apple pie. Apple pie, but apple pie with ice cream on top. And please put the ice cream on after you take it out of the stove and heat it up. Not beforehand. Well, according to a study, get this now. This is another reason why I don't like exercising. According to a study, get this now. More and more people are getting hurt while lifting weights than ever before. And the most common injury occurs when the person is moving the weights around in the closet to make room for their exercise bike.
1: Woo!
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McGuinn and the Birds tripping along with Turn, Turn, Turn. It sounds like me stuck in one of those roundabouts. And my GPS is saying, take the second exit. Which one is the second exit? Huh? Which one's the second?

0: 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Playing more of your favorites every hour. That's the Prince of Motown. That's Marvin Gaye. And let's get it on. Advice? Don't rush. Don't rush into a relationship. Be friends first. Maybe they have hotter friends. Yeah. You're welcome.
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0: WDJO, the Supreme Soul Sisters, and nothing but heartache. 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
0: Hey, Marty Brenneman, thank you. Weekday starting lineup, Monday through Friday. We've got the ladies' man, the West Side ladies' man, Bobby Leach comes in here, 5 o'clock till 10 in the morning, and men want to be him, and ladies just want to be with Bobby. Our matinee idol comes in at 10 o'clock, the pride of Boone County. I'm talking about Dangerous Dan Allen, who at one point in his career suffered a severe bad injury when he was group-hugged by the entire Osmond family. And then at 7 o'clock, when I get out of here, the hammer comes in, Gary Stevens.
2: He's a football player. And football players know how to treat women right.
0: And he helps the ladies fight off the pyromorphous until midnight.
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1: WDJO. My old friend, 23 years old when he wrote this song. John Denver wrote this during a layover at the Washington, D.C. airport. And he said, and I quote, not so much from feeling that way for someone, but from the longing of having someone to love. All my

And she is one. Mary Travers on WDJO Car Shows this weekend. Mike McEwen always puts a good one on. The Sycamore Township Annual Car Show at the Robert Schuller Sports Complex tomorrow. 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

WDJO, Phil Spector's Wall of Sound, a great example. That's Lella Brooks and the Crystals. You missed Chicago? They were in town. But Styx, sensational show. Everybody raved about them. But you like Chicago, you're going to love Leonid and Friends. Coming into the Newport Mega Corp Pavilion, Sunday, September 27th. Doing the best of Chicago. I've seen them. Yeah, they're sensational. Best of Chicago. Do a little Earth, Wind & Fire. Stevie Wonder and more.

WDJO, where the music is. It is 4 o'clock on a Friday afternoon. Homeward Bound. I'm Jim LaBarbera, the music professor. And on the way, I've got Dave Edmunds, Starbuck. And to kick things off with I Think We're Alone Now, the Shondells and their leader, Tommy James.

video? Not anymore. No, not with cell phones. Or some people call them smartphones and cameras. No. I will not call a cell phone. The day when I can yell, "Where's my phone?" and it yells back, "I'm down here in the couch," then it will really be, in my mind, it will be a smartphone.

0: WDJO. Playing more of your favorites every hour. That's Starbuck. And Bruce, the lead singer, wrote that song. And it was all about a girl he was in love with. There was an Old Miss. Went to Old Miss. An Old Miss sweetheart. Yeah, well, they eventually got married. Yeah, I'm familiar now with Old Miss. Because my grandson, James, goes to Old Miss. Finished his freshman year. Was on the dean's list. And back now, he's down there now. He got there, actually went down early because he was a rush chairman for his fraternity. So I'm getting to really know a lot about Old Miss. Matter of fact, my son and I probably will go to one of the football games this year if we can get a ticket. Hey, Larry Whistle with the Holding Whistle team at Holding Realtors listed a 4-bed, 4-bath, 2-story, 2-car garage nestled away at the end of a private driveway, 2352 Neeb Road in Green Township. Now, this home features an eating kitchen open to the family room, which has a wood-burning fireplace and a walkout to a large deck surrounded by woods just in time to watch the fall colors emerge. 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

WBJO. Dave Edmonds banging away on a Friday afternoon. Lionel Richie Jr. and the Commodores in a song he didn't write. His trumpet player wrote this. Some thought it had suggestive lyrics. Lady, you bring me up when I'm down. No, the song is clean. It's about a man's lady who gets him through some tough times.

listening to a former All-Pro football and baseball star, an All-American Heisman Trophy winner, and the third man to walk on the moon. Dream on, Jimmy. Jim LaBarbera, the music professor.

throwing that on the ground? You're giving me the flag? You're giving me a penalty? For what? A penalty for illegal use of the hands? Come on, huh? Illegal use of the hands?

0: WDJO. Where the music is, that's Blackwater, and that's the sound of the Doobie Brothers. Man, we got a great forecast. Sunshine today, high 84, the low tonight 61. Partly sunny tomorrow, high expected 86 with a low of 62. And absolutely gorgeous weather on Sunday. It'll be a little toasty. And watch out, humid conditions. Don't do anything crazy on Sunday outside. High expected Sunday, on a sunny Sunday, a high of 91 with a low of 67. A low of 67. The envelope, please.
1: Jim LaBarbera, the legendary music professor with the loser of the day.
0: God, it was crazy. A man in China charged with multiple counts of car arson. 31-year-old suspect torched 14 parked vehicles. Well, he told the authorities he started his car arson spree because family members had been criticizing him for not conceiving a child despite his years of marriage. He told authorities he was riding a bike on his way home from work when he suddenly felt the impulse for arson and used his lighter to set the car on fire and then proceeded to set 14 cars over pressure to have kids. Our loser of the day. Thank goodness he lives in China.
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0: easy to get to, just a half mile north of the Norwood Lateral at 5226 Montgomery Road. Come down to the mound.
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3: A one-time CBS studio file clerk in New York City, Barry Allen Pincus. The world knows him today as Barry Manilow.

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Petula Clark wants to come over and take us downtown. Where are we going? 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I'm going.

0: WDJO, where the music is. That's the sound of the outfield.
1: What in the world is that big old thing?
0: Well, that happens to be, the big old thing happens to be a list of stuff that I found on the internet. And people might say this is petty stuff. It's petty. That's petty, Prof. But this is these are some things that people secretly judge people for. They may not say it out loud, but they secretly judge people for this. See if you fit into any of these the categories, all right? People who stand up the very second the plane lands. Where are you going? Huh? You're in the back of the plane. Where are you going? All those people are in front of you. Huh? People who don't turn their signal on until they're turning. Hey, I need to know beforehand. Those people, all right, they're doofuses, but I don't go yelling. I don't go beeping my horn at them. When the dad is walking like 20 paces in front of the entire family, what are you doing? Huh? What are you doing up there? Oh, when you hold the door open for someone and they don't say thank you, or at least give you a little nod. This bothers me. When I'm in an empty waiting room, there's a lot of chairs all over the place, and someone decides to sit right next to you. Huh? People who say, I seen that, instead of I have seen or I saw. Just some petty things that don't mean anything, I'm sure.
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2: Actor John Voight's brother, Chip Taylor, wrote this song. Here are the Trogs to sing it.

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But I wanna know for sure. So come on, hold me tight.

WDJO. Well, those kids from Hamilton are taking care of business in Williamsport, Pennsylvania. Hamilton, their little league baseball team, playing on Saturday, tomorrow at 3:30, taking on Nevada for the championship of the United States. I watched them the other night. 11-2, they beat Alabama. Then they had to wake up early in the morning. And they beat Iowa, shut them out, 7-0. Go Hamilton, little league team. What great managers they have and coaches.

WDJO giving you permission. You're in the office right now. Where are you? All right, take your cell phone out, turn on the flashlight, wave it above your head to the beat of the music. Oh, looks good. That's it. Get everybody going on this. Oh, disregard if you're driving. Disregard. You know better than that. Disregard if you're driving.

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My special feature, top five at five today, we're counting down for this day in 1975.

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7: Top 5 at 5 for the Tri-State for this day, August the 28th, 1975. And the anchor song belongs to Janice Ian at number 5. Janice said this song is about feeling alienated while growing up. It was more about her life between the ages of 12 and 14, but 17 fit better in the lyrics. Well, she wrote this at a time in her life when she was flat out broke, had to move back into her mom's house, sitting at the kitchen table with a guitar. She was reading a New York Times article about a debutante. And the opening line was, "I learned the truth at 18. Well, Janice was playing a little samba figure on her guitar, and that line struck her for some time, for some reason. And the whole article was about how she learned that being a debutante didn't mean that much. Well, she changed it to 17 because 18 didn't scan. Well, she knew it was a hit and kicked the lead guitarist out of the session because the guy was blasé, wasn't trying to capture the feel, and she replaced him with a young kid who was so scared, she said you could smell his sweat across the room. But it made the other musicians pay attention and help capture the feel. At number 5, here's Janice Ian at 17.

5 on WDJO for the Tri-State for this day in 1975. We're up now to number 4. And it belongs to the Eagles, a former number 1 hit on its way down the charts. Don Henley sings the lead on it, on the verses. Randy Meisner sings the high harmony on the refrain. And the new guitar player, Don Felder, played the famous blues bass guitar solo using a heavy distortion tone. The lyrics talk about pursuing a woman, but also serve as a metaphor for putting off personal dreams and desires for a future someday. At number 4, a former number 1, the Eagles, and One of These Nights.

on my top 5 at 5 in the tri-state for today in 1975. We're in the magic circle at number 3 on its way to number 1. Glen Campbell and a song written by and originally recorded by Brooklyn-born singer-songwriter Larry Wise. Now, Glenn heard this on the radio driving around in Los Angeles, and he felt an immediate personal connection to the lyrics. This happened during a difficult time in Glenn's life. Well, Glen Campbell hit a home run, number 1 country and pop at the same time, making it Glen Campbell's first pop hit in 14 years of charting. At number 3, on its way to number 1, here's Glen Campbell and the Rhinestone Cowboy.

Down my top 5 at 5 in a tri-state for today, August the 28th, 1975. We're up to that bridesmaid spot at number 2, and it belongs to Hamilton, Joe Frank, and Reynolds, and it is a former number 1 hit, On Its Way Down, written by Dan Hamilton alongside his wife, Anne Marie. And this was their first record on Playboy Records. They had a hit earlier with a song on Dunhill ABC Records, Don't Pull Your Love, a giant hit record. Tommy Reynolds left the group and was replaced by Alan Dennison. However, Playboy Records, the executives, insisted they keep their original name. And then after this record came out, the next records, then they used their real name, Hamilton, Joe Frank, and Dennison. So despite his name being on the record label, Tommy Reynolds is not on this number 2 hit. A former number 1, Hamilton, Joe Frank, and Reynolds, and Falling in Love.

0: WDJO, top 5 at 5 in a tri-state. The number 2 song today on August the 28th, 1975, Hamilton, Joe Frank and Reynolds and Falling in Love. And that song became the first and only number 1 hit record for Playboy Records. Well, before we get to number 1, let's take a look back on that year of 1975. Well, it was the year of the CB radio craze. I almost forgot about that. And C.W. McCall had that number 1 hit with Convoy. Halderman, Ehrlichman, Mitchell, and Dean found guilty of the Watergate cover-up. And that was the year President Ford survived 2 unsuccessful assassination attempts within 17 days. And on September the 5th, Patty Hearst was finally captured in San Francisco by the FBI after 19 months on the run. In sports, Allie decked Frazier after 14 brutal rounds in a thriller in Manila. The Reds and the Red Sox, well, hey, they took the World Series to 7 classic games before our big bread machine came out on top. Pittsburgh Steelers won Super Bowl X in their 2nd in a row, defeating the Dallas Cowboys. And on the big screen, Jaws broke all box office records to date and cleared the beaches that summer. In a moment, the number 1 song today on this day in 1975.
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0: Top 5 at 5 in the tri-state for today, August the 28th, 1975, belongs to KC and the Sunshine Band. Song originally called What You Want Is What You'll Get. Well, written and produced by Henry Wayne Casey, KC, and Richard Finch. They changed the title to reflect the main lyric and hooks. Richard Finch said the phrase, get down, was partially inspired by a record by Gilbert O'Sullivan in a 1972 song, Get Down. But really, Gilbert O'Sullivan's song was actually about his dog. Well, KC wanted a song about celebrating simple pleasures like dancing and being together. Well, the scene is a disco, a nightclub, where a star is trying to first convince a girl to do some dancing and then we'll see what happens. At number 1 in the tri-state today in 1975, here's KC and the Sunshine Band and Get Down tonight.

0: WDJO, where the music is, and yes, I am
1: the music professor.
0: Well, you wondered why the Beatles stopped touring. And we talked about this the other day, 1966, when they were in Cincinnati. They were rained out, and then they had to do a show the next day. They did two shows on the same day in different cities. Only time they ever did that in America, going from here to St. Louis. Well, another reason why the boys decided to just say, "Now we don't need to tour anymore." Near the end of their final tour in America, the Beatles today performed one show at Dodger Stadium in Los Angeles. Crowd was incredible, 45,000 people. The Beatles attempted to escape from the stadium in an armored truck, but it turned out to be a mess when the main gate was found to be locked, and the Beatles had to spend 2 hours in the back of the truck before they could leave the stadium.
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WDJO. Originally, Tommy Two Tone. The guy said, well, yeah, there really is a Jenny, and we know, and they've told stories about her. And then they later said, now we just made that all up. We made it all up, folks, to promote the record. Well, guys, it worked.

WDJO, the Birds plugging in the music of Bob Dylan with Mr. Tambourine Man. In the On Deck Circle, the Pointer Sisters, I hope you stepped outside today. An absolutely gorgeous day. Sunshine today, a high in the middle 80s, low tonight 61. Tomorrow, partly sunny with a high 86 and a low of 62. And Sunday, more of the same. It's going to be toasty. Toasty is the word in the forecast. Sunshine, and it'll be very humid too. So take care of yourself. Don't be doing anything crazy outside. If you can cut the grass, probably not the best day to do that. To work in the yard on Sunday. High on Sunday, 91 with a low of 67.

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WDJ with Gordon Lightfoot. Song about the breakup of his first marriage. And he said, hey, my infidelity doomed it. My infidelity was the reason why. Gordon Lightfoot.

Matt Michaels tomorrow afternoon and Sunday afternoon on the radio, our beer drinking buddy. Killer quotes about beer, Tommy, dedicating this to you. When I read about the evils of drinking, I gave up reading. Henny Youngman. Beer is proof that God loves us and wants us to be happy, often attributed to Benjamin Franklin. No evidence, though, of that he said that. Without question, the greatest invention in the history of mankind is beer. Oh, I grant you that the wheel was also a fine invention, but the wheel does not go nearly as well with pizza. With pizza, Dave Barry.

The music is, it is 6 o'clock on a Friday night. The weekend is upon us. I'm Jim LaBarbera, the music professor, and coming up, I've got Sir Elton John, Diana Ross and the Girls, the Supremes, and to kick things off, a couple of Phils, Philip Bailey and Phil Collins.

WDJO, the no-hit girl group, got to record this song at Motown. Gladys Horton said, "This is terrible. Turn it down for her girls, the Marvelettes." Martha Reeves said, "I'm not recording that song," and it left.

0: WDJO, that's the first of 12 number one hits for the girls from the Motor City. That's Diana Ross, Mary Wilson, and Flo Ballard. Song that was forced upon them. They were the low girls on the totem pole. And they said, yeah, hey, Barry said, you got to record this song. Everybody's turning it down, but you have to record it. Hey, who has one today?
1: Happy birthday!
0: Well, you share it with Ken Jenkins from Scrubs, Daniel Stern, Home Alone, Jennifer Coolidge, Legally Blonde, Shania Twain. Oh, I love Shania Twain. Yes. Great country singer, crossover artist. Billy Boyd, Lord of the Rings. Jack Black, I think he's funny. And I like Kung Fu Panda and School of Rock because you don't have to think. You can watch those shows and fall asleep for a half hour and you haven't missed anything. Jason Priestley, Beverly Hills, 90210. Singer, Leanne Rimes. Arnie Hammer. The House of Hammer, the documentary. TV personality, oh, and this happens to be, I know Tom Cam Michaels talks about her. I think he had a crush on her. Honey Boo Boo. Honey Boo Boo celebrates a birthday today. Honey Boo Boo, yeah. Kat said to me, she's incredible talent. Honey Boo Boo. Alana Thompson is her real name. And this is Bowtie Day, Bowtie Day. And, oh, I love Cherry Turnovers. Oh, man, my stomach's growling. This is Cherry Turnover Day.
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0: Elton John, despite sounding like it was recorded in a concert, no, recorded entirely in a French recording studio. Elton John paying a homage to glam rock with Benny and the Jets.

Mark from Cheviot listening in on 99.5 said, Prof, you can tell summer's coming to a close because we're down to all the gross freezer pop flavors.

0: There are few in the industry who take the art of radio broadcasting as seriously as the legendary music professor, Jim LaBarbera.
1: A sparkling personality, generous, charitable, self-effacing.

period when Laurel Canyon was hot with everybody in the business hanging out. This guy dated probably more pretty ladies than anybody in the record business at the time. He scored with the ladies. He's Jackson Browne.

WDJO. Cincinnati's local station. We all, you know, the guys here, we all live and work here in the tri-state area, just like you. Yeah, everybody. Yeah, Bobby Leach, of course, on the west side of town. And Boone County, the pride of Boone County. We got the dangerous one, Danny Allen. And

0: expensive stuff. So she drank it down in front of the airport security, and police were eventually called to haul away the 40-year-old woman for being drunk in public. A loser today, but certainly it sounds like a fun person you might want to hang around with on a Friday evening as we begin the weekend.
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partying on a Friday afternoon. Bartender, hey, bartender, the drinks are on me. Give a beer to everybody at the bar right now. Give everybody a free beer. Put it on my tab, will you? Huh? What's that? Yeah, well, no, go ahead. Put it on my tab. Okay? And I'll have my usual cavassier. Oh, my name? Gary Stevens.

0: WDJO, where the music is a little Anthony and the Imperials and the Painful Sound, produced by Teddy Randazzo. It's called Hurt So Bad.
1: You guys are great. Huh? I'm going to go pick a fight.
0: No, you don't need to do that. Come on, huh? You feel painful? Okay. You know, let me just give you a thought. When life rains on your parade, get out the slip and slide, okay?
2: Oh, my goodness.
0: Have fun.
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0: This afternoon, Trevino, a home run. Tyler Stevenson, a three-run home run. Sal Stewart, a home run. That's 102 RBIs for him. TJ Friel, a home run. Reds 10, the Cubbies 8.

Rock and roll never sounded better than it does right here on WDJO. Bev Bevins and the Re5, and You Are On My Mind. Before Kenny Loggins recorded this, the producer offered it to Jefferson Starship, Toto, REO Speedwagon, and Corey Hart. But Kenny Loggins nailed it.

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Teasing, squeezing, finally pleasing. White Plains, Tony Burrows, and my baby. My baby loves lovin'.

WDJO. Good times and great music. And oh, I gotta get out of here. I gotta get out of here and make way for the hammer. Hey, the Gary Stevens Show is next in its entirety at 7 o'clock. He'll take you to the midnight hour, helping you lady, I'm talking to you, fight off the power of Morpheus. Hey, join me on Monday afternoon, 2 o'clock to 7. I'll teach you things you've never heard. And if you stay by my side, this I promise, you and I will be forever young. I'm Jim LaBarbera. Thank you for listening, and above and beyond all, love somebody tonight.

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WDJO, good times, great music. Christy McVie got tired of playing second banana to Stevie Nicks. And Fleetwood Mac and went out on her own. How about some Stones?

0: KJO, good times, great music. Weather-wise, this weekend is shaping up to be fantastic. Tomorrow's sunny, mid-80s. Sunday, the heat returns. We're back up into the 90s with lots of sunshine, so get out there and enjoy it. The Steve Miller Band, Rare Earth, and the Beach Boys coming up.
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WDJO, good times, great music, where the legends of rock and roll play every day with Little Peggy March. If you're a KISS fan, well, they don't tour any longer. But the Gene Simmons band does. He's got dates booked all the way through 2027. Nothing around here, but he's hitting a lot of casinos in Michigan, Wisconsin. If you're a fan, check out his website.

Conversations from Russia. World-class musicians bring high energy to their shows. And they're doing two of them at the Megacorp Pavilion on September the 27th. A matinee and also an evening show. They do Chicago, Earth, Wind, and Fire, Steely Dan, Blood, Sweat, and Tears, and the Carpenters with Kucinia Budzinia. She's worth the price of admission on her own.

WDJO. Good times, great music with the most music every hour. No doubt about it. It's 8 o'clock. I'm the Hammer. Great artists lined up for you include Janet Dean, The Grassroots, and let's kick it off with Paul Revere and The Raiders.